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No be for you, you go do good. 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No be today with the go. Oh, for by your body, they for Lulu. 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

kiss, no hugs, no kisses, no high five, we missed it. Isolated, no visits, no hugs, no kisses, no hugs, no kisses, no touching, better listen, just keep it clean. Quarantine.

But if you need some space, I will step away. And I know it might sound stupid, but for me, yeah, I just gotta keep believing, and I've heard

Oh my god, I'm so horny right now. I shouldn't have said that out loud.